0: Hi, I'm Tracy Leak from Z88.3. There's something very special about people who get up every day to go out and serve others. Some of those days, you need the reminder that you're not doing it alone.
1: I started listening to you guys continuously in my car probably about a year ago. I was going through a tough time. I'm an occupational therapist, and I knew, like, in the mornings after I drop off the kids, it's frustrating, and just listening to you guys in the morning just helps me set my day right and puts me in the right mind frame to take care of my own patients. Dude, there's definitely times in the morning I get chills, or you play a song that just helps me get through my day or whatever situation I may be going through. It's just like, that's right, he's there, he's got my back.
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88.3 at 822 on Paco and the 11th Annual Florida Kids and Family Expo. 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

0: 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I'm Paco. 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
0: 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Let's take a quick look at Stress Saver traffic. Two issues to deal with right now. I-4 eastbound. We've got a vehicle fire right around Sand Lake Road. The off-ramp right lane's blocked. Your alternate, use the Universal Boulevard off-ramp. And the 408 eastbound, we've got a crash on the off-ramp to Alafaya Trail. It's on the shoulder. But that's it. That, my friend, is your Z88.3 Stress Saver Traffic. Clear tonight. We've still got a 20% chance of rain with a low at 78. Tomorrow, sunny, but there's going to be a 50-50 chance of rain. High 98, but it's going to feel like 109 with the humidity. Then tomorrow night, things settle down a little bit. Rain chance drops to 30%. Partly cloudy with a low around 79. Right now, it's 8:33 at Z88.3. And it's 84 in Melbourne, 86 in Daytona Beach, 91 in Ocala, and in Orlando, it's 86.
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5: CeCe Winans, Come Jesus Come. 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

Well, Crowder is going to be here in November the 1st. That, I believe, is sold out. The show at Northland in Longwood on November 3rd. 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

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We interrupt our regular programming at the request of the National Weather Service for a severe thunderstorm warning for Sumter County. This thunderstorm warning is in effect until 8:45 p.m. Stay close to Z88.3 and we will keep you posted.

0: 88.3, 856. Buenas noches, I'm Paco. And man, we got some great shows coming to Central Florida. Another one is Phil Wickham, Song of the Saints Tour. It's going to be October 9th at the Edition Financial Arena on the UCF campus. It's going to be featuring Chandler Moore, special guest Jamie McDonald. I'll tell you right now, in my humble opinion, for whatever it's worth, this show is probably going to sell out. So if you go to zradio.com and you click on Song of the Saints Tour with Phil Wickham, you'll be able to purchase your tickets while they're still available. I don't want later on to have to say, well, you know what I would be saying. Let's take a look at Z88.3 Stress Saver Traffic at 857. Eastbound I-4, we've got a vehicle fire at Sand Lake Road. The off-ramp right lane is blocked. Your best bet, use the Universal Boulevard off-ramp. Also, I-95 northbound, there's a crash. That's coming up on Fisk Road. The right lane there is blocked. And the 429 northbound, we've got a crash approaching Plant Street. The left shoulder is blocked. But that's it. That, my friend, is your Z88.3 Stress Saver Traffic. Well, tonight it's going to be clear with a 20% chance of rain, low about 78. For tomorrow, expect sunny skies, 50-50 chance of rain, high 98. That sunshine is going to wear us out tomorrow because the heat index is going to make it feel like 109. Then tomorrow night, partly cloudy, rain chance dropping down to 30%, temps dropping down to 79. Right now in Melbourne, 83. Daytona Beach, it's 84. It's 86 in Ocala, 84 in Orlando.
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I'll never forget the first time I met Cece Winans. 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

0: of truth. It's 928 at Z88.3. Let me ask you a question. Do you cruise? I mean, like, you know, cruising when you get on a big ship? Or do you travel out of the country? Well, renewing your passport could become a lot easier. See, the U.S. State Department says that it's developing a new system that would let you take and upload your passport photo from your cell phone or a computer using a built-in facial recognition technology to make sure the photo meets official requirements. The goal? To let us complete nearly the entire passport application or renewal process online. The new system's still in development, but officials say more details about the changes are going to be announced real soon. Well, thank you.
1: Hi, this is Pastor Joel Hunter. You know, our expression of gratitude sustains other people's helpfulness. Legendary basketball coach John Wooden created a thank you rule for his players. Every time a player scored, he was required to give a nod or a thumbs up to the player who had assisted. Wooden believed that if you didn't show your appreciation to others, they would start to pull back, both from performing and from cooperating. Two of the most important words we can say or signal are thank you. Gratitude sustains helpfulness. Ephesians 1:16 begins, I do not cease to give thanks for you. And we can show our appreciation for others who helped us by helping others. Let's go help somebody.
0: 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Let's take a look at Stress Saver traffic. I-4 eastbound, we've got a vehicle fire. That's coming up on Sand Lake Road. The off-ramp right lane is blocked. And I-95 northbound, we've got a crash. Approaching Fisk Boulevard, the right shoulder is blocked. But that's it. That, my friend, is your Z88.3 Stress Saver traffic. Clear tonight. We've still got a 20% chance of rain, low at 78 for tomorrow. Sunny, but a 50-50 chance of rain. So don't get too happy with the sunny. Then it's going to be hot. 98 for the high, but it's going to feel like 109 with the humidity. Then tomorrow night, partly cloudy. Rain chance drops down to 30%, low 79. Right now, it's 931 at Z88.3. And in Melbourne, it's 81. Daytona Beach, it's 83. 84 in Ocala, 83 in Orlando.
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0: I'm Paco, coming up on 10 o'clock, and after a one-hour weather delay, they're at halftime at Intrinco Stadium, the Orlando Pride 0, Kansas City Current 0. Still got a second half to play. Vamos Orlando! Yeah, they're in eighth place right now, and a win could put them in sixth place and hopefully in a playoff position. Go Pride! All right, let's take a look at Z88.3 Stress Saver Traffic, see what's going on. One issue to deal with, really, I-95 northbound. We've got a crash. It's at Fisk Boulevard. The right shoulder is blocked, and that's it. That, my friend, is your Z88.3 Stress Saver Traffic. Z-Land weather. Clear tonight, a 20% chance of rain, low at 78. Tomorrow, sunny, 50-50 chance of rain, high 98, but the heat index 109. Then tomorrow night, partly cloudy, 30% chance of rain, low at 79. Right now in Melbourne, 81, 82 in Daytona Beach. Thunderstorms in 81 in Ocala, 82 in Orlando. And that's going to do it for me. Remember, it's nice to be important, but it's more important to be nice. Vaya con Dios. Stay put. The one and only Joel is up next, and I'll see you Monday.
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0: 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It's Toby Mac. I'm Joel, and to tell you what, if you've always wanted to pick the music that we play at the Z yourself, you can at our next music party that we're having on Saturday, August 8th. And oh yeah, I haven't even mentioned the cookies and $50 that you're going to walk away with. 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
1: What if you could switch places with someone? I'm Tyler McKenzie from Z88.3 Mornings, and recently we watched a movie called Switched. Two girls in high school who couldn't be more different wake up one morning as the other person. The bully gets to see exactly how her words affect others. The other girl realizes that just because someone appears to have the perfect life, there's usually more going on. We don't have to physically switch places with someone to gain such beautiful perspective. 1 Peter 4:8 says, above all, keep loving one another earnestly, since love covers a multitude of sins. Let's take the time to get to know someone that's different. You might find they are just as insecure, broken, and in need of a savior as we all are.
0: Sure has been a hot one, but we're cooling back down now. I got a low of around 78 tonight. And then a 30% chance you might see some rain tomorrow, mainly after 4 p.m. It's when you're probably going to see most of it, but a high of around 97 otherwise.
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0: Hi, I'm Tracy Leak from Z88.3. There's something very special about people who get up every day to go out and serve others. Some of those days, you need the reminder that you're not doing it alone.
1: I started listening to you guys continuously in my car probably about a year ago. I was going through a tough time. I'm an occupational therapist, and I knew, like, in the mornings after I drop off the kids, it's frustrating, and just listening to you guys in the morning just helps me set my day right and puts me in the right mind frame to take care of my own patients. Dude, there's definitely times in the morning I get chills, or you play a song that just helps me get through my day or whatever situation I may be going through. It's just like, that's right, he's there, he's got my back.
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Z88.3. Did you hear that Universal is offering these two park passes that grant you unlimited visits until December 16th? That's a lot of Velocicoaster rides.

98.3. 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That way you can get back at it on Monday.

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0: 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It's Caleb and John. I'm Joel. You know, I was just looking at the calendar not too long ago to realize that tomorrow is Slurpee Day at 7-Eleven. Because tomorrow's July 11th, translate to 7-Eleven. Anyway, if you stop at 7-Eleven tomorrow, hey, you could get a free Slurpee while you're there. And if you get a second one while you're there, hey, I'll help you finish that second one if you can't.
1: One time Billy and Ruth Graham were at church. The offering plate was passed, and by mistake, Mr. Graham put in a $20 bill. He reached for it, and Mrs. Graham slapped his hand. "Honey, I meant to give $10, Mr. Graham said. In God's eyes, Mrs. Graham replied, it was $10. God always looks at the heart. I don't know about you, but that's kind of scary, except for one thing. If Billy Graham had given nothing, Jesus would still have loved him. Luther said it best, we're great sinners, and Jesus is a great Savior. We are, and He is. I'm Steve Brown. You think about that. Share what you just heard with a friend. Go to youthinkaboutthat.com.
0: Got a low over on 78 tonight, no mention of any rain anywhere. But tomorrow, a little bit of a different story. A slight chance you might see some rain, mainly after 4 p.m., but sunny and hot otherwise, with a high of around 97.
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struck 12. You know what that means. It's finally Saturday. And regardless of how you got to this point, you made it. And honestly, that's already a win in my book.

0: Hi, I'm Tracy Leak from Z88.3. There's something very special about people who get up every day to go out and serve others. Some of those days, you need the reminder that you're not doing it alone.
1: I started listening to you guys continuously in my car probably about a year ago. I was going through a tough time. I'm an occupational therapist, and I knew, like, in the mornings after I drop off the kids, it's frustrating, and just listening to you guys in the morning just helps me set my day right and puts me in the right mind frame to take care of my own patients. Dude, there's definitely times in the morning I get chills, or you play a song that just helps me get through my day or whatever situation I may be going through. It's just like, that's right, he's there, he's got my back.
0: Songs on your Z can bring chills and inspiration, ultimately sweet moments with Jesus, when he reminds you that he will never leave you or forsake you.

88.3. How you doing? I'm Joel. You know, I've been in this small group recently that talked about how powerful prayer is. And we believe that it's powerful too at Z. If you'd like us to pray for you, just let us know at zradio.com.

0: Z88.3, it's Sayla. I'm Joel, and if you love to travel during the summer but might need a passport renewal in the next year or two, yeah, I hear that the U.S. State Department is looking to make it easier to not only renew your passport but also get a new one as well. Goal is to make it where you can just do the whole application process online. Now, this is still in development, but you know what? I'll wait as long as we need to make anything easier, really.
1: You know what Almighty God does? He wants to heal your family. That would delight him. He's looking for us to respond and be obedient and, if necessary, deny ourselves.
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0: No mention of any rain throughout the rest of the night. Tomorrow you might find a little bit of rain, or at least a slight chance of rain after 4 p.m., but sunny and hot otherwise, a high of around 97.
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Z88.3. Hey, did you hear that Universal is offering these two-park passes that grant you unlimited visits until December 16th? An ample opportunity to understand what the minions are trying to say, I'll tell you that.

0: Z88.3. It's Phil Wickham. I'm Joel. And if you've ever wanted to get paid for picking the music that we play here at the Z, well, this music party that we've got planned for August 8th might just be your opportunity. Haven't even mentioned the cookies yet. And yes, I did say that you would get paid. $50 is what you could walk away with. And who knows, maybe you might make a couple of friends too. 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
1: Proverbs 27:17 says, iron sharpens iron, so one man sharpens another. Hello, this is Chuck Swindoll. That beautiful word picture of the Old Testament is very clear, like a whetstone on a dull axe that needs to be sharpened. What is true of iron with iron is true of person with person. We sharpen the keen edge of one another. Let's make it husband and wife, so one mate sharpens another. Let's make it mom and dad and child. As iron sharpens iron, so the parent sharpens the child. Sharpening one another is a very good thing.
0: No mention of any rain the rest of the night, though we do have a low of around 78, and a 30% chance of showers and thunderstorms later on in the afternoon, mainly after 4 p.m., but sunny and hot otherwise, with a high of around 97, but it could feel as hot as 106.
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0: I'm Tracy Leake from Z88.3. There's something very special about people who get up every day to go out and serve others. Some of those days, you need the reminder that you're not doing it alone.
1: I started listening to you guys continuously in my car probably about a year ago. I was going through a tough time. I'm an occupational therapist, and I knew, like, in the mornings after I drop off the kids, it's frustrating, and just listening to you guys in the morning just helps me set my day right and puts me in the right mind frame to take care of my own patients. Yeah, there's definitely times in the morning I get chills, or you play a song that just helps me get through my day or whatever situation I may be going through. It's just like, that's right, he's there, he's got my back.
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Good morning, I'm Julie West, and as you make your way through the night, here's a great reminder from Maverick City that fear is not my future.

0: Hi, I'm Tracy Leake from Z88.3. There's something very special about people who get up every day to go out and serve others. Some of those days, you need the reminder that you're not doing it alone.
1: I started listening to you guys continuously in my car probably about a year ago. I was going through a tough time. I'm an occupational therapist, and I knew, like, in the mornings after I drop off the kids, it's frustrating, and just listening to you guys in the morning just helps me set my day right and puts me in the right mind frame to take care of my own patients.

Z88.3, good morning. 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

0: 88.3. Hey, thank you for listening. I'm Julie West, and okay, I had my heart broken a little bit this past week with the U.S. getting eliminated from the World Cup. You know, once we made it past the first game or two, I was convinced, why not us, right? So, not sure what I think I'm going to do. Maybe we can go all in on Norway. How about that?
1: Hi, this is Pastor Joel Hunter with a challenge. Let's get creative in solving problems. The story is told of a man who had a problem. For years, he lived in fear that scary things were hiding under his bed. One day, the man told a friend, "My brother figured out how I could solve my problem." "Oh, is he a psychiatrist?" the friend asked. "No, a carpenter. He cut the legs off my bed." Sometimes the practical approach is better than a deeply complicated approach. In Mark 6, verses 36 and 37, the disciples want to dismiss the crowd so that they can go to the surrounding countryside and buy themselves something to eat. But Jesus told them, "You give them something to eat." Let's just go with the simplest and most practical solution we can. Do you see a need? Let's go help somebody.
0: Today, you're likely to see a high in the mid-90s, but it's going to feel even warmer than that with the heat index. Very likely to see some scattered rain, maybe some strong storms, especially in the afternoon and evening. For tonight, low in the mid to upper 70s. And then tomorrow, pretty much the same as today temperature-wise, but just about a 25% chance of seeing some rain.
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So here's a boost from John Reddick. It's No Fear.

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Z88.3. You know, it's hard to make a cover or a sequel that comes close to matching up with the original, but Phil Wickham's accomplished it with this classic. It's What an Awesome God.

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1: 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I'm Julie. And you know, a lot of super Crowder fans out there. 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
3: 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Dean Sykes says unaddressed pain does not stay hidden. 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
1: Today you can count on a high in the mid-90s. Really good chance of seeing some rain and scattered thunderstorms, some of them strong, in the afternoon and early evening. Tonight's going to be really comfortable, high in the mid to upper 70s. I'm sorry, a low in the mid to upper 70s. For tomorrow, a little bit cooler, high in the low to mid 90s. Just, a reasonable chance of seeing just a few scattered showers out there. And again, another low in the mid to upper 70s.
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0: I'm Tracy Leak from Z88.3. There's something very special about people who get up every day to go out and serve others. Some of those days, you need the reminder that you're not doing it alone.
1: I started listening to you guys continuously in my car probably about a year ago. I was going through a tough time. I'm an occupational therapist, and I knew, like, in the mornings after I drop off the kids, it's frustrating, and just listening to you guys in the morning just helps me set my day right and puts me in the right mind frame to take care of my own patients. Dude, there's definitely times in the morning I get chills, or you play a song that just helps me get through my day or whatever situation I may be going through. It's just like, that's right, he's there, he's got my back.
0: Songs on your Z can bring chills and inspiration, ultimately sweet moments with Jesus, when he reminds you that he will never leave you or forsake you.

Z88.3. Good morning. Thanks for listening. I'm Julie, and you know how every so often a song comes along that feels more like a prayer? Here's one of them. It's Francesca Battistelli, Holy Spirit. There's

Z88.3. Maybe you're waiting to hear that things will get better. If that's the case, maybe this song from Danny Gokey, inspired by 2 Corinthians 4:17, will help. It's only for a moment. Even here.

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88.3. Do you have that person at your family get-togethers, maybe on the 4th, that has that thing that everybody knows him for? Hey, I'm Julie, and that is what Torrin Wells is asking the Lord to do. Do what you're famous for.

Z88.3. You know how some songs are just cool? Well, here Zach Williams and Ben Fuller have one that'll keep your head bobbing instead of nodding off. It's Wait For Me. Hey.

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1: Oh, of course, it's going to be an awful day. I'm Tyler McKenzie from Z88.3 Mornings, and let me tell you everything that's going wrong in my life. We've all been there, that friend, that family member, that coworker that complains so much that you expect it when you see them. Complaining is contagious, like a disease. I hear it, and suddenly I want to complain too. God help us in those moments when we're the one spreading the complaining disease. Do all things without grumbling or questioning. It's hard, but I'm thankful that joy is also contagious. The joy of the Lord is our strength. We have a choice how we respond to others and what comes out of our mouths. My prayer for you, and certainly me, is that when we walk away from others or hang up the phone, may we leave a trail of joy behind us.
0: Today, there's going to be a high in the mid-90s and a better than 60% chance of seeing some scattered rain, even some thunderstorms in the afternoon. Tonight, low in the mid to upper 70s. And then for tomorrow, that chance of rain drops around to about 25%. Expect a high tomorrow in the low 90s. And again, a low tomorrow night, about 77.
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Z88.3. Hey, thank you for listening. I'm Julie, and if you are starting to drag and going, hey, I am about out of energy, don't you love knowing Lincoln Brewster's right? There's power in the name of Jesus.

Z88.3. Sometimes life has a way of making us feel forgotten or rejected. So it's a good thing we can look to heaven and say, you know what? You never gave up on me. The Afters with that now. I've been never-

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0: I'm Tracy Leake from Z88.3. There's something very special about people who get up every day to go out and serve others. Some of those days, you need the reminder that you're not doing it alone.
1: I started listening to you guys continuously in my car probably about a year ago. I was going through a tough time. I'm an occupational therapist, and I knew, like, in the mornings after I drop off the kids, it's frustrating, and just listening to you guys in the morning just helps me set my day right and puts me in the right mind frame to take care of my own patients. Dude, there's definitely times in the morning I get chills, or you play a song that just helps me get through my day or whatever situation I may be going through. It's just like, that's right, he's there, he's got my back.
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0: perfectly.
1: 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I'm Julie, and maybe you already knew this, but I was today years old when I found out that if you type "do a barrel roll" into a Google search, well, your whole screen will do a barrel roll. And I keep finding myself joining Jeremy Camp and saying, again.
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Z88.3. It's about that time when the early risers start to collide with the up all nighters. And if you are the one who's kept the coffee coming, you're a hero. And they're all saying, hey, make it well. Make it.

0: Z88.3. So glad that you're here. Good morning. I'm Julie. And, you know, with the fourth behind us, that means it's almost time for Christmas in July with Shadow and Grace. 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
1: 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I'm Chuck Bentley with the Crown Money Minute and Z88.3. In an increasingly angry society, stewarding our words and actions is both a challenge and a calling. Our response in tense moments reveals what's in our hearts. The Bible says everyone should be quick to listen, slow to speak, and slow to become angry. Choosing restraint is an act of wisdom. 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Ultimately, stewarding our words and actions is about representing Christ well, because sometimes the strongest response is the one that brings peace instead of more noise. 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
0: Well, it's about what you'd expect for this time of year. Look for a high in the mid-90s today. A really good chance of seeing some scattered rain, maybe even some thunderstorms, especially in the afternoon or evening. Low tonight in the mid to upper 70s. For your Sunday, rain is less likely, but still definitely possible. A high right around 93. And another low tomorrow night near 77.
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Z88.3. You know, this time of year, maybe you find yourself thinking back to a church camp or a retreat where you could just feel the Spirit of God so clearly, and you find yourself joining Elevation Worship and saying, Lord, do it again. Whoa.

Z88.3. You know, Chris Tomlin's been at it for a while, and he keeps making hits. And when folks first heard this one, they couldn't quit talking about how good it is.

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Z88.3. Well, no question, a lot of churches have changed a whole bunch over the last several years. And if your heart is still missing that little piece of the church that you grew up in, maybe this one will bring some happy memories back. It's Zach Williams, Old Church Choir.

Z88.3. Good morning. Thanks for listening. I'm Julie. And you know, there's been this thing happening recently where folks are drawing inspiration from classic hymns and updating them. Phil Wickham and Crowder did a great job with this one. It really is Amazing Grace.

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1: I have a friend who says that I need to take lessons in shooting a revolver. I told him, that doesn't take a brain surgeon. You have to know where the trigger is, where the business end is, point it, and pull the trigger. My friend laughed and said, Brown, if you aren't careful, you're going to shoot yourself in the foot. He was right, of course. It's not that simple. But some things are. You know what the gospel is? You're a sinner and needy. Jesus is a great Savior. And if you want Him to, He will love you and forgive you. Just ask Him. It really is that simple. Most important things are. I'm Steve Brown. You think about that. Share what you just heard with a friend. Go to youthinkaboutthat.com.
0: Today there is a really good chance of seeing some scattered rain, even some strong thunderstorms in the afternoon and into the evening. Look for a high in the mid-90s, low tonight in the mid to upper 70s. For tomorrow, just a little bit cooler, right around 93. About a 20-25% chance that you could see some rain on your Sunday, and then a low tomorrow night, again in the mid to upper 70s.
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1: Hi, I'm Tracy Leake from Z88.3. There's something very special about people who get up every day to go out and serve others. Some of those days, you need the reminder that you're not doing it alone.
2: I started listening to you guys continuously in my car probably about a year ago. I was going through a tough time. I'm an occupational therapist, and I knew, like, in the mornings after I drop off the kids, it's frustrating, and just listening to you guys in the morning just helps me set my day right and puts me in the right mind frame to take care of my own patients. Dude, there's definitely times in the morning I get chills, or you play a song that just helps me get through my day or whatever situation I may be going through. It's just like, that's right, he's there, he's got my back.
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Z88.3. Good morning to you. I'm Julie. And you know, sometimes when we're going through hard times, through valleys, it's all about saying, Lord, I'm going to worship even then. Micah Tyler with that now.

0: Z88.3. Good morning. I'm Julie. And once again, it's just about time for me to say, see you later. And as always, before I go, you be sure to take real good care of yourself. You've got a big day ahead, and it needs you.
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0: Hi, I'm Tracy Leak from Z88.3. There's something very special about people who get up every day to go out and serve others. Some of those days, you need the reminder that you're not doing it alone.
1: I started listening to you guys continuously in my car probably about a year ago. I was going through a tough time. I'm an occupational therapist, and I knew, like, in the mornings after I drop off the kids, it's frustrating, and just listening to you guys in the morning just helps me set my day right and puts me in the right mind frame to take care of my own patients. Dude, there's definitely times in the morning I get chills, or you play a song that just helps me get through my day or whatever situation I may be going through. It's just like, that's right, he's there, he's got my back.
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Z88.3. 7:25 Saturday morning with Ellis. So glad we could start the day together. And what a powerful song this is. CeCe Winans, Worthy of It All on Z88.3.

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0: Z88.3, Natalie Grant, and that is your great name. 7:33, good Saturday morning. I am LSB Feaster, and can you believe that the kids will soon be going back to school? It seems like they just got out of school about an hour and a half ago, and already we're talking about schedules and shots and school supplies and all this stuff. Oh, so much to think about. But if you're in Polk County, the Polk County Sheriff's Charities Back to School Bash is happening this morning to help. 9 a.m. till noon at the Polk County Sheriff's Office. They're going to be providing free school book bags and school supplies to Polk County students. Kids must be present to receive supplies, but it could be a help.
1: Hi, this is Pastor Joel Hunter with a challenge. Let's get creative in solving problems. The story is told of a man who had a problem. For years, he lived in fear that scary things were hiding under his bed. One day, the man told a friend, "My brother figured out how I could solve my problem." "Oh, is he a psychiatrist?" the friend asked. "No, a carpenter. He cut the legs off my bed." Sometimes the practical approach is better than a deeply complicated approach. In Mark 6, verses 36 and 37, the disciples want to dismiss the crowd so that they can go to the surrounding countryside and buy themselves something to eat. But Jesus told them, "You give them something to eat." Let's just go with the simplest and most practical solution we can. Do you see a need? Let's go help somebody.
0: 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We look great this morning. No problems on I-4. We're up to speed on our toll roads. I-95 and I-75 look great, so now's a good time to get while the getting is good. That's Z88.3 Stress Saver Traffic. Well, get set for some sunshine today, but it's going to be warm, making it up to about 98 degrees. And we're looking at a heat index today of 108, which is why much of Central Florida has a heat advisory in effect starting at 11 o'clock this morning until 7 this evening. Stay cool. Could see some showers, 50% chance of rain, and a few clouds, maybe some showers tonight as we drop down to 78. Melbourne, 73. Daytona Beach, 77. 78 in Ocala and in Orlando, we've got sunshine and 76 degrees.
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0: Z88.3. That is Zach Williams at 7:59. It is Saturday. I am Ella. So glad we can start this day together. And we have another hot day on the way today. We are expecting temperatures to get up to about 98 degrees and a heat index around 108. So because of this, once again, we have a heat advisory in effect starting at 11 o'clock this morning until about 7 o'clock this evening. So if you're going to spend any time outside, make sure you have some water, some fluids with you so you can stay hydrated. Spend time in the shade if you can. And if you start to feel a little lightheaded or dizzy, please head inside for some nice cool air.
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0: 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Good morning. I am Ellis, and let's see how things are looking on the roads this morning with Z88.3 Stress Saver Traffic. All right, if you're going to make a run on I-4, I just want you to know things look great. We don't see any issues at all. As far as the toll roads go, they're all looking good, too. All cars up to speed. I-95 and I-75 A-OK. That's Z88.3 Stress Saver Traffic. All right, as I was telling you, sunshine today, but hot. High of 98 and a 50% chance of rain this afternoon to try to cool us off. Heat index 108. Few clouds tonight. Could see some showers and thunderstorms. We'll see a high right about 78 degrees. If you're going out to Plaid in the Park, out at Sunset Park in Mount Dora today, please stay as cool as you can. Right now, we've got 77 in Melbourne, 79 in Daytona, 80 in Ocala, and 76 in Orlando.
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88.3, 808. Good Saturday morning. Welcome to the weekend. Hope you got some fun stuff to do this weekend, and feel free to let Z88.3 be a part of it.

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It is 8:17. So glad we could be together this Saturday morning. Hope you have a great weekend. Here's Danny Gokey.

0: Z88.3. I got you. That is Danny Gokey. It is 8:20. Hey, good morning from Z88.3. It is July 11th, 7-11. Ooh, that's right. It's free Slurpee Day. It's 7-11. Oh, I've got to make a run over there later today. We got some friends who are celebrating on this 7-11 day. We got to say happy birthday to Esrina, who turns 11. Steven is 29. Aubrey turns 6. Happy 39th birthday to Tanya. Rhonda is 23. Ruth, 79 today, and happy 15th birthday to Chloe. Have a great day, Chloe, and happy birthday from our friends at Aquatica Orlando, where we've got 4 tickets and a parking pass for you to Aquatica, so you can check out the slides, the wave pools, the lazy river, and more. Plus, we'll throw in 4 tickets so you can check out Aqua Glow. It's happening on select nights through September 26th. It's a neon splash party. Would you like to go? Well, simply be caller number 12 right now and we'll make you a big winner. 407-988-0883.
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0: ground.
1: 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Who's this?
2: Good morning. This is Brenda.
1: Hi, Brenda. Where are you calling from?
2: I live in Castleberry.
1: Oh, well, I got some good news for you. You are our winner.
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1: Weather hot. That's all you need to know today. We're going to see a high right about 98 degrees. We got a heat index going up to 108. So because of the heat, we are looking at a heat advisory that's going to go into effect this morning at 11 o'clock until 7 this evening. So make sure you're carrying some water with you. Find shade if you're outside. And if you can spend time inside in the air conditioning, please do it. Tonight, few clouds, could see some showers. Low tonight, right about 78. It is 77 in Melbourne, 79 in Daytona, 80 in Ocala, and 76 in Orlando.
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1: Hi, I'm Tracy Leak from Z88.3. There's something very special about people who get up every day to go out and serve others. Some of those days, you need the reminder that you're not doing it alone.
2: I started listening to you guys continuously in my car probably about a year ago. I was going through a tough time. I'm an occupational therapist, and I knew, like, in the mornings after I drop off the kids, it's frustrating, and just listening to you guys in the morning just helps me set my day right and puts me in the right mind frame to take care of my own patients. Yeah, there's definitely times in the morning I get chills, or you play a song that just helps me get through my day or whatever situation I may be going through. It's just like, that's right, he's there, he's got my back.
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0: Z88.3. 852, hey, good morning. I am Ellis. So glad we can start this day together with great songs of hope like this one. Our friend Brandon Lake. And that's who I praise on Z88.3.
1: I want to dance like David.

0: Z88.3. Oh, love that song. Taryn Wells, Breathe On It. 8:59. Good morning. I am Ellis Beefeaster. So glad we could just spend Saturday morning together with songs that just keep us focused on Christ. Hope you're having a good time this weekend. If you're looking for something to do today, Plaid in the Park is happening from 4 this afternoon until 8 at Sunset Park in Mount Dora. Plaid in the Park gives you a great experience of Scottish culture, music, food, and family fun. You are even encouraged to wear your kilt as you enjoy the live performances. And I did mention the Scottish food, right?
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0: 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All right, let's see the roads with Z88.3 Stress Saver Traffic. Things are pretty quiet this morning. No problems to report on any of our toll roads. I-4 looks great. And if you're planning to make a run on I-95 or I-75, go right ahead. Things look great. That's Z88.3 Stress Saver Traffic. Well, in case you didn't know it, we got another hot one on the way today. Expect sun and showers and thunder showers, about a 50% chance of rain. High today making it up to 98 degrees. Woo! And that heat index getting up to 108, which is why we have a heat advisory in effect for today, starting at 11 this morning until 7 this evening. So stay cool, stay in the shade, or better yet, stay indoors in the air conditioning. Right now, we've got 81 in Melbourne, 82 in Daytona, 82 in Ocala, and 77 in Orlando.
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0: Stephen Malcolm and Sanctus Real Feels to Be Free, 931. Thanks for hanging with us this morning. Hope you're enjoying your weekend. Oh, if you love food trucks, you may want to check this out. Sanford's Food Truck Fiesta is happening tomorrow, 1 p.m. till 6 p.m. downtown Sanford. It's an opportunity to try all kinds of different foods as all the food trucks come together in one place in the heart of Sanford. They're saying 20 to 40 food trucks, craft vendors, and local businesses will be there, live music and entertainment. I think I'm getting hungry already.
1: Proverbs 27:17 says, "Iron sharpens iron, so one man sharpens another." Hello, this is Chuck Swindoll. That beautiful word picture of the Old Testament is very clear, like a whetstone on a dull axe that needs to be sharpened. What is true of iron with iron is true of person with person. We sharpen the keen edge of one another. Let's make it husband and wife, so one mate sharpens another. Let's make it mom and dad and child. As iron sharpens iron, so the parent sharpens the child. Sharpening one another is a very good thing.

0: 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All right, see how the roads are checking out with Z88.3, stress saver traffic. No big problems. Everything's looking pretty good around town. I-95 and I-75 just fine. Enjoy your drive. That's Z88.3, stress saver traffic. Another hot day on the way today. Gonna see sunshine, maybe some showers. High today, 98 with a heat index of 108, which is why we have a heat advisory in effect, kicks in about 90 minutes at 11 o'clock until 7 this evening. If you're going to spend any time outside, be careful, bring water, find shade, do what you got to do. Right now, 81 in Melbourne, 82 in Daytona, 82 in Ocala, and 79 in Orlando.
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Hey, it's Saturday morning. Hope you're having a good time with the family. Thanks for letting us bring the music.

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0: Z88.3, Seth Sleater, and it is 9:59. It is Saturday morning. I am Ella. So glad we can be here to start the day together. So much amazing stuff going on around Central Florida today, including Slurpee Day. Yeah, that's happening today. You can actually get free small Slurpees at 7-Eleven as they celebrate their birthday today. Can you tell where I'm going as soon as I leave here today? Yeah, no major surprise there. Check in your Z88.3 Z-Land Stress Saver traffic. Things look pretty good around town. A little bit of a slowdown, I-4 eastbound, 532 to 429. That's about 8 minutes. The rest of the roads around town looking good. Toll roads, I-95, I-75, no problems to report. That's Z88.3 Stress Saver traffic. Well, get set for some heat today. We're going to see a high right about 98 degrees and a heat index around 108. So because of this, we have a heat advisory in effect starting in about an hour at 11 o'clock until 7 this evening. So if you're doing anything outdoors, have some water with you, find shade if you can, park in the shade. But if you can go inside to the AC, that might be your best plan for the day. Chance of showers about 50%, and then some clouds and showers possible this evening, low 78. Tomorrow, more of the same. Right now, 85 in Melbourne, 86 in Daytona, 83 in Ocala, and 80 in Orlando.
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0: Hi, I'm Tracy Leake from Z88.3. There's something very special about people who get up every day to go out and serve others. Some of those days, you need the reminder that you're not doing it alone.
1: I started listening to you guys continuously in my car probably about a year ago. I was going through a tough time. I'm an occupational therapist, and I knew, like, in the mornings after I drop off the kids, it's frustrating, and just listening to you guys in the morning just helps me set my day right and puts me in the right mind frame to take care of my own patients. Yeah, there's definitely times in the morning I get chills, or you play a song that just helps me get through my day or whatever situation I may be going through. It's just like, that's right, he's there, he's got my back.
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0: Z88.3, Micah Tyler, and that is Praise the Lord. It is 10:30. Good morning. I am Ellis B. Feaster, and today is July 11th, or 7-11. And today is 7-11 day to celebrate the 60th birthday of the Slurpee. 7-11 is giving away free Slurpees today on Slurpee Day, a small one. So if you'd like to stop in and get a free one, you can get one. No purchase necessary. Think I know where I'm going the second I get off the radio today.
1: Hi, this is Pastor Joel Hunter with a challenge. Let's get creative in solving problems. The story is told of a man who had a problem. For years, he lived in fear that scary things were hiding under his bed. One day, the man told a friend, "My brother figured out how I could solve my problem." "Oh, is he a psychiatrist?" the friend asked. "No, a carpenter. He cut the legs off my bed." Sometimes the practical approach is better than a deeply complicated approach. In Mark 6, verses 36 and 37, the disciples want to dismiss the crowd so that they can go to the surrounding countryside and buy themselves something to eat. But Jesus told them, "You give them something to eat." Let's just go with the simplest and most practical solution we can. Do you see a need? Let's go help somebody.
0: 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I-4 slowing down a little eastbound, 532 to 429. That's about an 8-minute run. And then at 417, you're on your brakes again for a couple of minutes. I-4 westbound, right around Sand Lake, you'll see brake lights, and they're with you till you clear 535. It'll take you about 15 minutes. Other than that, the toll roads are fine, I-95 and I-75 up to speed. And that's Z88.3 Stress Saver Driving. Oh, we got some heat coming our way today. Going to see a high around 98 degrees with a heat index of 108. And because of that, we have a heat advisory that's going to be in effect today from 11 a.m. until 7 o'clock tonight. So if you're going to spend any time outdoors today, just remember, wear a hat, bring water, stay in the shade if you can. And if you're able to go into the AC, please do it. It is 85 currently in Melbourne, 86 in Daytona, 83 in Ocala, and 84 in Orlando.
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Good morning. I'm Ella. So thankful we can spend this day together that we have been blessed with. Colton Dixon now. It's Up and Up on Positive Hits.

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1048. Good morning. Such a beautiful morning, but it's going to be steamy out today. In fact, we've got a heat advisory that's in effect starting at 11 o'clock until 7 this evening, as we're expecting to feel like 108.

0: 98.3, Matt Maher, gonna be all right. Hey, good morning. I am Ellis. So thankful we can start the day together and enjoy this weekend. And there is so much stuff going on around Central Florida this weekend. In fact, the Polk County Sheriff's Department, they're holding their back-to-school bash. It's happening right now until 12 noon today. They are giving out backpacks and school books and supplies to students in Polk County. So if you want to go down and be a part of it and you're a Polk County resident, feel free. While supplies last, your family can get yours, but your children must be present to receive supplies.
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0: Z88.3, it is 10:59, and if you're driving on I-4, just want you to know we're dealing with a crash on the westbound side of the interstate. It's slow right past Darrell Carter Parkway. Accidents on the right shoulder, but it'll cost you a few getting through. Over on I-4 eastbound, you got a little congestion, 532 to 429, about 8 minutes to get through. Looking good on I-95, but I-75 northbound has a crash right at mile marker 351 in Ocala. It's on the left shoulder. That's Z88.3, Stress Saver Traffic. Well, get set for a hot one today. We're expecting a high temperature of 98 degrees, near the record. And we're expecting a heat index of 108, which is why there's a heat advisory that's in effect. It's kicking in right about now until 7 o'clock tonight. We are looking at a chance of rain, about a 50% chance. And even could see some few showers tonight, low of 78. More of the same on deck for tomorrow. Right now, we are looking pretty good around Central Florida, but on the warm side, 86 degrees in Melbourne, 85 in Orlando.
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0: Zach Williams, Dolly Parton. There was Jesus on Z88.3. Hey, good afternoon. If you're looking for something fun to do, so much stuff going on around Central Florida this weekend. But if you love food trucks, the Sanford Food Truck Fiesta is happening tomorrow, 1 p.m. till 6 p.m. So right after church, you could head to Sanford. Check this out. They're going to have 20 to 40 food trucks, as well as craft vendors, local businesses, live music, and entertainment. Could be fun for the whole family, and it could be delicious.
1: Oh, of course, it's going to be an awful day. I'm Tyler McKenzie from Z88.3 Mornings, and let me tell you everything that's going wrong in my life. We've all been there, that friend, that family member, that coworker that complains so much that you expect it when you see them. Complaining is contagious, like a disease. I hear it, and suddenly I want to complain too. God help us in those moments when we're the one spreading the complaining disease. Do all things without grumbling or questioning. It's hard, but I'm thankful that joy is also contagious. The joy of the Lord is our strength. We have a choice how we respond to others and what comes out of our mouths. My prayer for you, and certainly me, is that when we walk away from others or hang up the phone, may we leave a trail of joy behind us.
0: Z88.3, 1232. And let's see how the drive is shaping up thus far with Z88.3 Stress Saver Traffic. All right, if you are driving on I-4 this afternoon and you are headed eastbound, you may be slowed by a crash on eastbound I-4 approaching 429. The accident's on the right shoulder, but it'll cost you a couple minutes getting past it. I-4 westbound's a little slow, Sand Lake to 535. That's about a 15-minute run. As far as the toll roads go, they all look great, as does I-95. No problems. However, I-75, we are dealing with a wreck in Ocala right by mile marker 351. Traffic's backed up about 40 minutes because of this accident, which is off on the left shoulder. So just be patient as you try to work your way through. That's Z88.3 Stress Saver Traffic. Well, we got lots of sunshine today and lots of heat. In fact, a heat advisory is on until 7 o'clock tonight for much of Central Florida. We're expecting a high of 98 degrees. That's close to the record. But with that heat index, it's going to feel more like 108, even a little bit warmer in some pockets around Central Florida. We could see some showers, a 50% chance of showers and thunder showers this afternoon. A few clouds tonight, maybe a shower, low 78, and then tomorrow, more of the same. Well, slightly cooler, high of only 96. Right now, 86 in Melbourne, 90 in Daytona, 89 in Ocala, and 88 in Orlando.
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0: Z88.3, John Reddick, that is no fear. It is 12:58. Welcome to Saturday. What a beautiful afternoon we have, but it is hot. And today would be the perfect time to have something nice and cool when the weather is this hot. What perfect timing for 7-Eleven Day. Today is July 11th, 7-Eleven Day, which means the Slurpee is celebrating a birthday today. It is 60 years old today, which is amazing because it really doesn't look a day over 50. But 7-Eleven is giving out free small Slurpees today if you want to take advantage of it. It doesn't exactly take a rocket scientist to figure out where I'm going to be in 4 minutes from now.
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0: 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Not too bad around town. A little bit of a slowdown on I-4 eastbound from 532 to 429. That's about 8 minutes. Then I-4 westbound, you are going to be riding your brakes from Sand Lake Road until you clear 535. That'll cost you 15 minutes. But if you're going to take 408, Beachline, Greenway, Western Expressway, Turnpike, they're all A-OK. I-95 looks good. I-75 is the troublemaker. We got an issue. Northbound I-75, there's a wreck at mile marker 351 in Ocala with traffic backed up to mile marker 335 in Wildwood. Accidents on the left shoulder, but it is causing a 40-minute backup. So be patient. That's Z88.3 Stress Saver Traffic.
3: Sealand weather.
0: Woo, gonna be a hot afternoon. How hot? We are looking at a high this afternoon of 98 degrees, which gets us near the record. But the heat index, 108. And that is why we have a heat advisory that's in effect right now until 7 o'clock this evening. So if you're spending any time outside, wear a hat, bring an umbrella, find shade. You may want to bring some water with you to drink. And if you can spend some time indoors in the AC, by all means, do it. We're looking at a 50% chance of rain to cool us off. Tonight, low around 78. And then tomorrow, more of the same with a high. Oh, it's going to be cooler. Only 96. May need my jacket. Right now, we are looking at 90 in Melbourne, 88 in Daytona, 87 in Ocala, and 90 in Orlando.
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0: Z88.3. It's 129. Hey, what's up? I'm Joel, and I tell you what, it doesn't take a rocket scientist to figure out that it is hot right now. So, but that being said, if you or someone you know doesn't have a place to stay to cool off during the day in Orlando, I hear that the Christian Service Center in Paramore might have a spot for you. They're open every day from like 8 a.m. to 7 p.m., and it's located on West Central Boulevard in Orlando. And even if that's not a feasible option for you, we certainly hope that you're staying cool regardless of how you're pulling it off.
1: You know what Almighty God does? He wants to heal your family. That would delight him. He's looking for us to respond and be obedient and, if necessary, deny ourselves.
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0: Z88.3, checking stress saver traffic. Got an 8-minute backup on County Road 532 to pass State Road 429. This is I-4 eastbound. Got another 15-minute backup on I-4 westbound from Sand Lake Road to State Road 535. A 28-minute backup on I-75 northbound from mile marker 340 in Bellevue to mile marker 351 in Ocala. And a 9-minute backup on the turnpike northbound past US 192, mile marker 243 to past mile marker, or excuse me, to mile marker 245. And that's your Z88.3 stress saver traffic. Have a 50-50 chance of rain this afternoon with a high of around 98, but it could feel as hot as 108. A 30% chance of rain later on tonight with a low of around 77. It's actually 87 right now in Melbourne. It's 90 in Daytona Beach. We're at 92 in Ocala. And we're at 87 in Orlando.
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0: Hi, I'm Tracy Leake from Z88.3. There's something very special about people who get up every day to go out and serve others. Some of those days, you need the reminder that you're not doing it alone.
1: I started listening to you guys continuously in my car probably about a year ago. I was going through a tough time. I'm an occupational therapist, and I knew, like, in the mornings after I drop off the kids, it's frustrating, and just listening to you guys in the morning just helps me set my day right and puts me in the right mind frame to take care of my own patients. There's definitely times in the morning I get chills, or you play a song that just helps me get through my day or whatever situation I may be going through. It's just like, that's right, he's there, he's got my back.
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Z88.3. It's 154. Man, where would we be without our HVAC workers fixing our AC units on a hot day like this? If you're one of them, then we cannot thank you enough.

0: 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It's about 1:58. How you doing? I'm Joel. You know, when I was walking into the studio today, I was listening to Ellis talk about Slurpee Day today, given how it's like July 11th, it translates to 7-Eleven. Anyway, if you stop by 7-Eleven today, you could get a free small Slurpee. And while you're there, if you're a rewards member, you could get a second Slurpee free as well. Doesn't even have to be today. You could use that Slurpee, or at least that free coupon for a free Slurpee later on this month. And if you can't finish that second Slurpee, I'll be more than happy to help.
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0: Z88.3, check in stress saver traffic. Got an 8-minute backup on I-4 eastbound from County Road 532 to pass State Road 429. Got a 21-minute backup now on I-4 westbound at Sand Lake Road to State Road 535. A 24-minute backup as well on I-75 northbound from mile marker 343 in Bellevue to mile marker 351 in Ocala. And that's your Z88.3 stress saver traffic. Got this one little spot of rain in Marion County just east of Silver Spring Shores. Doesn't even look all that big, let alone severe. Should that change, your Z will be here with weather warnings first to help you keep your family safe. For the rest of the afternoon, a 50-50 chance of rain, high of around 98. Could feel as hot as 108. It's 90 in Melbourne. It's at 91 in Daytona Beach. We're at 96 in Ocala. 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

Believe it or not, December is not the only time we like to celebrate Christmas. 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

Z88.3, man, Central Florida has got to be the only place that can be both hot and rainy at the same time. So does that mean I need to bring a bottle of water to work or an umbrella?

0: Z88.3. It's about 2:27. Hey, what's up? I'm Joel. I'll tell you what, if you love to travel during the summer but need a passport renewal in the next, like, a year or two, I hear that the U.S. State Department is looking to make it easier to not only renew your passport, but get a new one as well. The goal is to make everything online where you can apply online and everything, but this is still in development, and I'll wait as long as we need to in order to make anything easier, really.
1: If you do not deal with your emotions will deal with you.
2: What you do not deal with will eventually deal with you. Hi, I'm Mark Gothier with Crew and Making Your Life Count. Dean Sykes says unaddressed pain does not stay hidden. It grows, multiplies, and can shape generations.
1: Broken teenagers become broken adults, and suddenly you have two broken people who come together, and they then create brokenness again, which becomes generational. And so I really believe there's a place where God wants to meet people where we are and reveal to us that these are broken places in our lives. And when you and I are better, when we're the best version of ourselves, we can become more usable by God and His Spirit to reach people where they are.

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1: Z88.3, checking stress saver traffic. Got an 8-minute backup from County Road 532 to pass State Road 529 on I-4 eastbound. I-4 westbound's got an accident approaching Lake Mary Boulevard. The left shoulder's blocked. And a 21-minute backup from Sand Lake Road to State Road 535. And got a 15-minute backup from I-75 southbound on US 27 in Ocala to mile marker 349 in Ocala. And that's your Z88.3 stress saver traffic. Got a couple batches of rain in Marion County right now. One of them just east of Silver Spring Shores. The other one southwest of Ocala. Should any of them become severe, your Z will be here with weather warnings first until to keep your family safe. For the rest of the day, though, a 50-50 chance of rain. High around 98. Could feel as hot as 108. It's 89 in Melbourne. It's 90 in Daytona Beach. We're at 93 in Ocala. And it's 92 in Orlando.
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Z88.3. How you doing? I'm Joel. You know, we might be known as the Sunshine State here in Florida, but if your day is anything but sunny, we'd love to pray with you about what's going on. 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

0: 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It's 2:59. Hey, what's up? I'm Joel. Hope you're having a great weekend. I certainly know that our friend Carol is, as she's getting back home from a cruise. I know Hector and Julie are having a good weekend as well. They're watching the World Cup right now. Meanwhile, Anne is working today, but she says she's grateful for it. Hey, so are we. What about you right now? What are you doing this weekend? You can let me know at Z88.3, the third shift on Facebook.
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0: Z88.3, check it, stress saver traffic. Let's start with I-4 eastbound. Got some police activity approaching Conroy Road on the shoulder. Meanwhile, we've got an 8-minute backup on I-4 eastbound as well from County Road 532 to past State Road 429. Got a 12-minute backup, again, I-4 eastbound from Osceola Parkway to State Road 535. Got an accident on I-4 westbound approaching Lake Mary Boulevard. The left shoulder is blocked. Also have a 9-minute backup on I-4 westbound from Conroy Road to Kirkman Road. And a 21-minute backup on I-4 westbound from Sand Lake Road to State Road 535. Got another 21-minute backup on I-75 southbound from mile marker 345 in Bellevue to mile marker 338. And another 24-minute backup, again, I-75 southbound from State Road 326 in Zuber to State Road 200 in Ocala. And that's your Z88.3 Stress Saver Traffic. Got a strong thunderstorm in southwest Marion County, which is nearly stationary. It's got wind gusts of up to 40 miles an hour, which can blow some tree limbs around. If you're in Rainbow Lake Estates, Dunellen, and Romeo, probably seeing some of those effects right now. Got some other spots in Marion County seeing some heavy rain. If you're just west of Kendrick, probably seeing some of it right now. You're also probably seeing some heavy rain if you're in Sumter County from Webster and up to Sumterville. Should any of that become severe, your Z will be here with weather warnings first to help you keep your family safe. Rest of the day, 50-50 chance of rain, high of around 98. Could feel as hot as 108. It's 90 in Melbourne, 91 in Daytona Beach. We're at 97 in Ocala, and we're at 90 in Orlando.
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So thankful for our grocery stores here in Central Florida, and not just because of the groceries, but because of the refrigerators in the back containing the milk that cool us down when we open the door.

0: Hi, I'm Tracy Leake from Z88.3. There's something very special about people who get up every day to go out and serve others. Some of those days, you need the reminder that you're not doing it alone.
1: I started listening to you guys continuously in my car probably about a year ago. I was going through a tough time. I'm an occupational therapist, and I knew, like, in the mornings after I drop off the kids, it's frustrating, and just listening to you guys in the morning just helps me set my day right and puts me in the right mind frame to take care of my own patients. Dude, there's definitely times in the morning I get chills, or you play a song that just helps me get through my day or whatever situation I may be going through. It's just like, that's right, he's there, he's got my back.
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0: Z88.3, interrupting our regular programming at the request of the National Weather Service as we've got a severe thunderstorm warning in effect for central Marion County. Hazards include about 60 mile an hour wind gusts, penny-sized hail, and this severe thunderstorm warning will be in effect until 3:45 p.m. You could expect damage to roofs, siding, and trees. Locations impacted include Ocala, Anthony, and Ocala Airport. Once again, the National Weather Service has issued a severe thunderstorm warning for central Marion County until 3:45 p.m. All right, Dino, what you got for us as far as like where this storm is and all the nitty-gritty details?
1: Well, it's sitting right on top of Ocala at the moment, and it's moving very slowly northwest at about 5 miles per hour. 60 mile per hour wind gusts, penny-sized hail, all possible. And we could have more of these as we head through the afternoon, so just know that we will be here at the Z. Our promise always is weather warnings first to help you keep your family safe.

0: Z88.3. It's about 3:26. How you doing? I'm Joel. Tell you what, we just had a severe thunderstorm warning pop up for central Marion County just a few minutes ago, and it'll be in effect until 3:45. Right now, this storm is barely moving, and northwest at like 5 miles an hour at the fastest. But it's got like 60-mile-an-hour wind gusts and penny-sized hail. You're probably seeing some of this if you're in Ocala, Anthony, and Ocala Airport. And by the way, this hail could damage your roof, siding, and even some trees as well. So for your protection, please move to an interior room on the lowest floor of a building. Our promise here at the Z is weather warnings first to help you keep your family safe.
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0: Z88.3, checking stress saver traffic. Got an 8-minute backup from County Road 532 to pass State Road 429 on I-4 eastbound. I-4 eastbound also has a 12-minute backup from Osceola Parkway to State Road 535. Got a 9-minute backup from Conroy Road to Kirkman Road, and another 21-minute backup from Sand Lake Road to State Road 535. Got a 21-minute backup from I-75 southbound from mile marker 345 in Bellevue to mile marker 338. And another 24-minute backup from State Road 326 in Zuber to State Road 200 in Ocala. And that's your Z88.3 Stress Saver Traffic. In case you missed it, we have a severe thunderstorm warning in effect for central Marion County until 3:45. That could include 60-mile-an-hour wind gusts and penny-sized hail. Not moving hardly at all, just

0: 5 miles an hour. You could probably be seeing this in Ocala, Anthony, and Ocala Airport. Your Z will be here with weather warnings first to help you keep your family safe. Hey, Dino, what's up?
1: We just got word of a severe thunderstorm warning for central Alachua County until 4 p.m. A severe thunderstorm sitting right on top of UF, moving north at 10 miles per hour. 60-mile-per-hour wind gusts and penny-sized hail possible with this storm. Gainesville, you're definitely in the path. 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

Z88.3. It's 3:37. How you doing? I'm Joel. In case you missed it, we have a severe thunderstorm warning for central Marion County until 3:45. Hazards include 60-mile-an-hour wind gusts and penny-sized hail. As a matter of fact, it's barely moving at all over Ocala, only 5 miles an hour at the fastest. Probably seeing some of this rain and even lightning and hail if you're in Ocala, Anthony, and Ocala Airport. We're also seeing a severe thunderstorm warning in effect for central Alachua County until 4 o'clock this afternoon, which also has 60-mile-an-hour wind gusts and penny-sized hail. You might be seeing this if you're in Gainesville, Alachua, even if you're at UF in Gainesville Airport and Noonan's Lake. You're probably seeing some of the impact right now. If you are in either of these severe thunderstorms, be sure to move to an interior room on the lowest floor of a building. Our promise always is weather warnings first to help you keep your family safe.

0: Z88.3, interrupting our programming at the request of the National Weather Service as we have an update on the severe thunderstorm warning, which has now moved to northwestern Marion County. Hazards still include hazards of 60-mile-an-hour wind gusts and penny-sized hail. Locations impacted could include Ocala, Spar, Ocala Airport, Anthony, Reddick, and Lowell as well. For your protection, move to an interior room on the lowest floor of a building. Once again, the National Weather Service has issued a severe thunderstorm warning for northwestern Marion County until 4:15 p.m. All right, Dino, what you got?
1: Well, they've now increased the severity that could be happening in Alachua County with this severe thunderstorm warning that is in effect until 4 o'clock. 70-mile-per-hour wind gusts. We're talking just below hurricane-force wind gusts are possible. If you are listening on 99.5 HD2, you are in the path of this storm. Gainesville, UF, extending up toward, right along the edge of I-75 and points to the north, we could be seeing some quarter-size hail, 70-mile-per-hour wind gusts. If you can, get to an interior room on the lowest floor of a sturdy structure until this storm has a chance to push on out.

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Z88.3. It's about 3:49. Hey, what's up? I'm Joel. Got a severe thunderstorm warning in effect for central Alachua County until 4 o'clock this afternoon, which at one point had 70-mile-an-hour wind gusts and penny to quarter-sized hail. So if you're seeing any of that, please, for your protection, move to an interior room on the lowest floor of a building, especially if you're in Gainesville, Alachua, UF, Gainesville Airport. It also has a severe thunderstorm warning in effect for northwestern Marion County until 4:15, which also has 60-mile-an-hour wind gusts and penny-sized hail. You could expect damage to roof siding and trees. As a matter of fact, this one's moving at northwest at 10 miles an hour. It's the same storm as just a couple of minutes ago, but it's moving a little bit faster now. Locations impacted could include Ocala, Spar, Ocala Airport, Anthony, Reddick, and Lowell. Should anything else pop up, you'll be here with White Dove Warnings First to help you keep your family safe.

0: Z88.3. It's 357. How you doing? I'm Joel, and in case you haven't caught on to what's going on, we've got a severe thunderstorm warning for central Alachua County until 4 o'clock, so just a few more minutes. But this storm does come with some 70-mile-an-hour wind gusts, just shy of hurricane-force winds and penny-sized hail. For your protection, please move to an interior room on the lowest floor of a building. Probably seen some of this rain, lightning, and wind if you're in a Gainesville, UF, Gainesville Airport, Noonan's Lake. Again, for your protection, move to an interior room on the lowest floor of a building. We also have a severe thunderstorm warning in effect for northwestern Marion County until 4:15 later on this afternoon, with 60-mile-an-hour wind gusts, penny-sized hail. This is moving northwest at the moment at 10 miles an hour. You're probably seeing some of the rain, lightning, and the winds if you're in Ocala, Spar, Ocala Airport, Anthony, Reddick, and Lowell. Got about 15 minutes more of that severe thunderstorm, but should anything else pop up, your Z will be here with weather warnings first to help you keep your family safe.
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0: Z88.3, checking stress saver traffic. Got an accident in I-4 eastbound approaching State Road 417 in Celebration. The off-ramp left lane is blocked. Also have a 12-minute backup from Osceola Parkway to State Road 535. Again, that's I-4 eastbound. I-4 westbound, on the other hand, a 9-minute backup from Conroy Road to Kirkman Road, and a 21-minute backup from Sand Lake Road to State Road 535. Got an almost an hour backup on I-75 southbound at mile marker 365 in Irvine Orange Lake to mile marker 346 in Ocala, and another 9-minute backup on I-75 southbound from Highway 484 in Bellevue to mile marker 338 in Bellevue. And that's your Z88.3 Stress Saver Traffic. In case you missed it, we've got a severe thunderstorm warning in effect for northwestern Marion County in effect until 4:15 this afternoon. It's got a lot of wind, 60-mile-an-hour wind gusts, as a matter of fact, penny-sized hail. So for your protection, move to an interior room on the lowest floor of a building. You've probably seen some of this right now, the rain, the lightning, the wind. If you're in Ocala, Spar, Ocala Airport, Anthony, Reddick, and Lowell, and should anything else pop up, your Z will be here with weather warnings first to help you keep your family safe. Got a 50-50 chance of rain the rest of the afternoon. High of around 98, could feel as hot as 108. It's 89 in Melbourne, 91 in Daytona Beach. We're at 95 in Ocala. 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

Z88.3 407. I'm Joel, and I'm going to tell you what, we still have a severe thunderstorm warning in effect for northwestern Marion County. Now, it's set to expire in just a few minutes at 4:15, but this storm still has some 60 mile an hour wind gusts and penny sized hail. So, you still want to move to an interior room on the lowest floor of a building, especially if you're in Ocala, Spar, Ocala Airport, Anthony, Reddick, and Lowell. Should anything else pop up, your Z will be here with weather warnings first to help you keep your family safe.

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Z88.3, update on that severe thunderstorm warning in northwestern Marion County. It's expired. It's no longer a threat to life or property. Should anything else turn up severe, your Z will be here with weather warnings first.

to roof, siding, and trees as well. For your protection, move to an interior room on the lowest floor of a building. Once again, the National Weather Service has issued a severe thunderstorm warning for north central Alachua County until 4:45 p.m. Well, it's just been that kind of day where we're seeing our weather act up a little bit. Let's see where this thing is going. It looks like it's actually headed north, and that's actually could get out of Alachua County here in the next couple of minutes. But still, move to an interior room of the lowest floor of a building if you can. Should anything else pop up, your Z will be here with weather warnings first to help you keep your family safe.

0: Mystic got a severe thunderstorm warning issued for north central Alachua County until 4:45. If you're in La Crosse, you're probably seeing the storm right now. Probably also feeling those 60-mile-an-hour wind gusts and let's see, is there any hail? Nope, no any hail to speak of. But you could expect damage to roofs, siding, and trees. And for your protection, please move to an interior room on the lowest floor of a building. As a matter of fact, it could be out of Alachua here in the next few minutes as it's moving north at 25 miles an hour. But we'll keep you updated with weather warnings first to help you keep your family safe.
1: Hi, this is Pastor Joel Hunter with a challenge. Let's get creative in solving problems. The story is told of a man who had a problem. 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One day, the man told a friend, "My brother figured out how I could solve my problem." "Oh, is he a psychiatrist?" the friend asked. "No, a carpenter. He cut the legs off my bed." Sometimes the practical approach is better than a deeply complicated approach. In Mark 6, verses 36 and 37, the disciples want to dismiss the crowd so that they can go to the surrounding countryside and buy themselves something to eat. But Jesus told them, "You give them something to eat." Let's just go with the simplest and most practical solution we can. 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Let's go help somebody.
0: Z88.3, check and stress saver traffic. Got a crash on I-4 eastbound approaching State Road 417 in Celebration. The off-ramp left lane is closed. Got a 12-minute backup from Osceola Parkway to State Road 535. A 21-minute backup on I-4 westbound from Sand Lake Road to State Road 535. A 9-minute backup as well from Conroy Road to Kirkman Road. Got almost an hour backup on I-75 southbound from mile marker 365 at Irvine Orange Lake to mile marker 346 in Ocala. Got another accident on the turnpike northbound on the off-ramp from 2I-4. The off-ramp right lane is blocked. And that's about it. That's your Z88.3 Stress Saver Traffic. Still have that severe thunderstorm warning in effect for north central Alachua County until 4:45 p.m. Probably seeing some of the rain, the winds, and maybe even lightning in La Crosse. Should anything else become severe, I should say, your Z will be here with weather warnings first to help you keep your family safe. Got a 50-50 chance of rain throughout the rest of the day, a high of around 98, with feels like temperatures up to 108. It's 89 in Melbourne, it's 91 in Daytona Beach, Ocala, and Orlando.
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Quick update on that severe thunderstorm warning in north central Alachua County. It's actually expired a few minutes early. It's the storm, the prompt of the warning, no longer a threat to life or property.

0: Hi, I'm Tracy Leake from Z88.3. There's something very special about people who get up every day to go out and serve others. Some of those days, you need the reminder that you're not doing it alone.
1: I started listening to you guys continuously in my car probably about a year ago. I was going through a tough time. I'm an occupational therapist, and I knew, like, in the mornings after I drop off the kids, it's frustrating, and just listening to you guys in the morning just helps me set my day right and puts me in the right mind frame to take care of my own patients. Dude, there's definitely times in the morning I get chills, or you play a song that just helps me get through my day or whatever situation I may be going through. It's just like, that's right, he's there, he's got my back.
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0: 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It's about 4:59. Hey, what's up? I'm Joel, and if you've always wanted to pick the music that we play at the Z yourself, you can at our next music party that we have on Saturday, August 8th. 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
0: Z88.3, checking stress saver traffic. Got a crash on I-4 eastbound approaching State Road 417 in Celebration. The off-ramp left lane is blocked. Got a 12-minute backup from Osceola Parkway to State Road 535 as well. Got an accident on I-4 westbound approaching the Florida Turnpike on the shoulder. And a 21-minute backup from Sand Lake Road to State Road 535. We have an accident on I-75 northbound at mile marker 305 in Webster. The left shoulder is blocked. Got a half an hour backup from I-75 southbound from mile marker 366 at Irvine Orange Lake to mile marker 356 in Ocala. And another accident on the turnpike northbound on the off-ramp 2I-4. The off-ramp right lane is blocked. And that's your Z88.3 stress saver traffic. Got a few strong thunderstorms that we're watching out for. The first one affecting parts of Alachua, Putnam, and Marion counties with wind gusts of up to 50 miles an hour. Probably seeing this if you're east of La Palusa, Eureka, or Wallaca. Another strong thunderstorm in central Marion over Oklawaha with wind gusts up to 40 miles an hour. It's affecting Lynn as well, Moss Bluff, Silver Spring Shores, and Lake Weir. The third strong thunderstorm affecting Putnam County. You're probably seeing this if you're in Palatka, Satsuma, Pomona Park, Fruitland, Crescent City. Should any of this become severe, your Z will be here with weather warnings first to help you keep your family safe. Got a 50-50 chance of rain throughout the rest of the afternoon. High of around 98 with feels like temperatures up to 108. It's 89 in Melbourne, it's 90 in Daytona Beach, we're 89 in Ocala, we're 88 in Orlando.
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0: Hi, I'm Tracy Leak from Z88.3. There's something very special about people who get up every day to go out and serve others. Some of those days, you need the reminder that you're not doing it alone.
1: I started listening to you guys continuously in my car probably about a year ago. I was going through a tough time. I'm an occupational therapist, and I knew, like, in the mornings after I drop off the kids, it's frustrating, and just listening to you guys in the morning just helps me set my day right and puts me in the right mind frame to take care of my own patients. Dude, there's definitely times in the morning I get chills, or you play a song that just helps me get through my day or whatever situation I may be going through. It's just like, that's right, he's there, he's got my back.
0: Songs on your Z can bring chills and inspiration, ultimately sweet moments with Jesus, when he reminds you that he will never leave you or forsake you.

0: Z88.3. It's about 5:28. How you doing? I'm Joel. I'll tell you what, if you love to travel during the summer but need a passport renewal in like the next year or two, I hear that the U.S. State Department is looking to make it a little easier to not only renew your passport, get a new one as well. Goal is to simply make it to where the application process is all done online. Granted, it's still in development, but you know what? Anything to make anything easier, honestly.
1: Oh, of course it's going to be an awful day. I'm Tyler McKenzie from Z88.3 Mornings, and let me tell you everything that's going wrong in my life. We've all been there, that friend, that family member, that coworker that complains so much that you expect it when you see them. Complaining is contagious, like a disease. I hear it, and suddenly I want to complain too. God help us in those moments when we're the one spreading the complaining disease. Do all things without grumbling or questioning. It's hard, but I'm thankful that joy is also contagious. The joy of the Lord is our strength. We have a choice how we respond to others and what comes out of our mouths. My prayer for you, and certainly me, is that when we walk away from others or hang up the phone, may we leave a trail of joy behind us.
0: Z88.3, check in stress saver traffic. Got an 8-minute backup on I-4 eastbound from County Road 532 to pass State Road 429. Got a 12-minute backup on I-4 eastbound as well from Osceola Parkway to State Road 535. An accident on I-4 westbound approaching the Florida Turnpike on the shoulder, as well as a 21-minute backup on I-4 westbound from Sand Lake Road to State Road 535. And on top of that, a 48-minute backup on I-75 southbound from mile marker 362 in Zuber to mile

0: marker 346 in Ocala. And that's your Z88.3 Stress Saver Traffic. Got a strong cluster of thunderstorms in Putnam County right now, the strongest being in Crescent City. This is extending all the way past Palatka. Should that turn severe, your Z will be here with weather warnings first to help you keep your family safe. Got a 50-50 chance of rain later on tonight with a low of around 78 and a high of around 95 tomorrow afternoon. It's 88 in Melbourne, 90 in Daytona Beach. We're at 87 in Ocala. We're at 87 in Orlando.
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You know who really is saving the summer right now? The HVAC workers that are repairing AC units. And we cannot thank you enough for coming to our rescue.

0: 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It's about 5:58. How you doing? I'm Joel. Hope you're having a fun weekend so far. I know that our friend Pam is, since she said on Z88.3, the third shift on Facebook, she just got home from an adoption event at PetSmart. Carol also is having a fun weekend. She's coming back home from a cruise. Meanwhile, Anna, taking a long beach trip. Can't say that I blame you. But what about you? What you doing this weekend? Let me know at Z88.3, a third shift on Facebook.
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0: Z88.3, checking stress saver traffic. Got a 12-minute backup on I-4 eastbound from Osceola Parkway to State Road 535. I-4 westbound's got an accident approaching the Florida Turnpike. There's also a 21-minute backup from Sand Lake Road to State Road 535. And a 48-minute backup from I-75 southbound from mile marker 362 in Zuber to mile marker 346 in Ocala. Got another accident on I-95 northbound past US 1 in Ormond, mile marker 274. The right shoulder is blocked. And that's your Z88.3 stress saver traffic. Got a couple strong thunderstorms that we're taking a look at. One of them affecting Crescent City, Pomona Park, Andalusia, and Lake Como in Putnam County. It's nearly stationary. It's got wind gusts of up to 50 miles an hour. So does the storm at parts of Volusia and Lake County, moving northeast at 10 miles an hour. You're probably seeing some of the rain and the wind if you're in Pearson, Barberville, Lake George, Eldridge, and Sellers Lake. Should either of those become severe, your Z will be here with weather warnings first to help you keep your family safe. Got a 50-50 chance of rain throughout the night, a low of around 77, and then a high of around 95 tomorrow. It's 88 in Melbourne, Daytona Beach, Ocala, and Orlando.
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Super thankful for our grocery stores. Not just for the groceries, but because of the refrigerators keeping the milk that cools down when we open the door.

0: 88.3. It's 626. Hey, what's up? I'm Joel. Now, I know there's a chance that we had a cookout last weekend for 4th of July, but if your family's wanting to have another one this weekend, I hear that Walmart's going to be dropping some prices on things like ground beef, sweet corn, ice cream, chips. And I tell you what, I haven't had dinner yet, and now I'm starving even more than what I was like 5 minutes ago.
1: I have a friend who says that I need to take lessons in shooting a revolver. I told him, that doesn't take a brain surgeon. You have to know where the trigger is, where the business end is, point it, and pull the trigger. My friend laughed and said, Brown, if you aren't careful, you're going to shoot yourself in the foot. He was right, of course. It's not that simple. But some things are. You know what the gospel is? You're a sinner and needy. Jesus is a great Savior. And if you want Him to, He will love you and forgive you. Just ask Him. It really is that simple. Most important things are. I'm Steve Brown. You think about that. Share what you just heard with a friend. Go to youthinkaboutthat.com.
0: Z88.3, checking stress saver traffic. Got a 12-minute backup on I-4 eastbound from Osceola Parkway to State Road 535. Also have an 8-minute backup from County Road 532 to past State Road 429. I-4 westbound's got a 21-minute backup from Sand Lake Road to State Road 535 and a 9-minute backup from Conroy Road to Kirkman Road. Got an accident on I-95 northbound past US 1 in Ormond, mile marker 274, right shoulders blocked. And we've got a 48-minute backup at I-75 southbound from mile marker 362 in Zuber to mile marker 346 in Ocala. And that's your Z88.3 stress saver traffic. Got a couple patches of rain that we're just looking at. One just southeast of Crescent City. The other in Ashtabula. Should they become severe, your Z will be here with weather warnings first to help to keep your family safe. 50-50 chance of rain throughout the night with a low of around 77. It's 88 in Melbourne, 90 in Daytona Beach. We're at 86 in Ocala and Orlando.
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0: Hi, I'm Tracy Leake from Z88.3. There's something very special about people who get up every day to go out and serve others. Some of those days, you need the reminder that you're not doing it alone.
1: I started listening to you guys continuously in my car probably about a year ago. I was going through a tough time. I'm an occupational therapist, and I knew, like, in the mornings after I drop off the kids, it's frustrating, and just listening to you guys in the morning just helps me set my day right and puts me in the right mind frame to take care of my own patients. There's definitely times in the morning I get chills, or you play a song that just helps me get through my day or whatever situation I may be going through. It's just like, that's right, he's there, he's got my back.
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Z88.3. So thankful for the person who invented aloe vera. 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

Z88.3. 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And if it ever makes you sick, hey, I'll let you have the first bowl of chicken noodle soup.

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0: 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I'm Joel, checking Stress Saver traffic. Got a crash on I-4 eastbound, approaching State Road 528. The right shoulder's blocked. Got a 12-minute backup there as well. Osceola Parkway to State Road 535. An 8-minute backup on I-4 eastbound from County Road 532 to past State Road 429. Got a 9-minute backup from on I-4 westbound, Conroy Road to Kirkman Road, and a 21-minute backup from Sand Lake Road to State Road 535. Got an accident on I-95 northbound past US 1 in Ormond with mile marker 274. The right shoulder's blocked. And a crash on the beach line past Innovation Way. The right shoulder's blocked. And that's your Z88.3 Stress Saver traffic. A little bit of rain in Flagler County, specifically just south of Bunnell. Other than that, a 50-50 chance of rain throughout the night with a high of around 95 tomorrow, but it could feel as hot as 106. Right now in Melbourne, it's 87. It's 88 in Daytona Beach. We're at 83 in Ocala. We're at 89 in Orlando. I'm going to make my way out of here, but I'll be back on Monday night at 10. Until then, keep on keeping on, all right? Tracy is in next.
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0: Stand in Your Love. That's Bethel Music on Z88.3. I'm Tracy Leek, and maybe you've been taking some little trips here and there. If you've got one coming up, got to get your favorite snacks. And it's so funny, you know, how you eat on vacation. It's different than at home. I never buy pizza flavored combos unless I'm getting in a road trip or going on an airplane. It's that Slim Jims, not proud of it. And got to have a Twizzler. I mean, that's just travel food.
1: Proverbs 27:17 says, iron sharpens iron, so one man sharpens another. Hello, this is Chuck Swindoll. That beautiful word picture of the Old Testament is very clear, like a whetstone on a dull axe that needs to be sharpened. What is true of iron with iron is true of person with person. We sharpen the keen edge of one another. Let's make it husband and wife, so one mate sharpens another. Let's make it mom and dad and child. As iron sharpens iron, so the parent sharpens the child. Sharpening one another is a very good thing.
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Z88.3. I'm Tracy. I hope you're doing okay. We get into the weekend. Time to relax, if you can. It's Francesca Battistelli and Holy Spirit.

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